0: Good morning to you. Thanks for being with us. It is 5:26 on a Wednesday morning. We are fresh off one of the more beautiful days we've had so far here in 2016. I'm not sure if we can recreate it again today, but we're going to try. Going to be warmer. 82 is the high, and it's going to be sunny. So I'll take it. I'll also take another sports update. In fact, our first sports update of the morning with the one and only Mr. Scott Fitzgerald.
1: You bet, Nick. Thank you, buddy. And a day after Kentucky announced their big fella, Louisville officially unveiling its nine-man roster. That yesterday, the headline, of course, former Kansas center Floyd Badinga, the nation's top-rated transfer portal prospect. He joins a loaded group that includes Oregon point guard Jackson Shelsted, Arkansas wing Carter Knox, Iowa forward Alvaro Fulgarius, and, of course, Dayton guard DeShay Montgomery, amongst many others. On paper, it's one of the nation's most talented transfer classes, and of course going to give Louisville size, depth, and scoring versatility that they sorely need, and we'll continue to follow that as we move on through the morning. To the oblong now, the Bengals continued OTA workouts yesterday. One of the biggest developments, the return of star wide receiver Jamar Chase. He took the field along with cornerback DJ Turner. However, all the focus on the Bengals defense and the moves they made in the offseason to get them back to the Super Bowl, something not lost on Jamar Chase.
2: The moves they did has shown us like they want to be with us too. You know what I'm saying? They want to push us and help us be at the next level where we know we could be at, that we know we needed.
1: Right on. There's a lot of expectations for the Bengals this year. We'll see what happens. And just around the corner from where the Bengals were at, it was a beautiful night for baseball along the banks of the Ohio.
3: Chip shot.
1: Big crowd for a team that's seven games out of first place. Blake Dunn delivered the walk-off RBI in the 10th. The Reds rallied past the Royals 4-3 in 10 innings. They'll wrap that series up tonight. Highly touted rookie Chase Burns taking the hill. He is 7-1 with a slim 1.96 ERA. But, you know, Nick got the big announcement yesterday. This is, I think, what Cardinal fans were all looking forward to.
0: Yep, making it more real.
1: Yep.
0: And certainly a lot to be excited about if you're a Louisville fan, no doubt. Thanks, Scott.
1: Okay, bud.
0: It's News Radio 840 WHAS. We've got a weather update coming up here in just a moment. We'll give you the details from Matt Milosevic of WLKY. And we'll take a look and see how traffic's looking this morning from Bobby Ellis. And a news update is on the way, so make sure you guys stick around. I do want to remind you, you can take us with you wherever you go. 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Share whatever you want. Obviously, this morning, we've had a lot of folks reacting to the adjustments being made by many people as 65 is shut down. And even on day three, I'm noticing some adjustments being made, including some things that I observed on my way in this morning that I did not observe yesterday or the day before. We'll get to that. And a story that is certainly going to become a national story if it isn't already. And that is what the can opener here in Louisville is doing to now, I believe, a total of 7 18-wheelers in these last couple days. So a lot more to come. Don't go anywhere. 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
4: President Trump has signed a revised version of an executive order aimed at addressing the cybersecurity threats of artificial intelligence. Matt Mattinson has details.
5: The order was signed privately, and according to reports, it features less advanced government scrutiny. Under the scaled-back version of the order, AI companies will be asked to submit their new models to a voluntary government review 30 days before releasing them to the public, while an earlier draft called for as much as 90 days in advance. The signing comes after Trump reportedly participated in a small, high-level meeting at the White House on Monday regarding the order.
4: Alphabet is planning to sell about $80 billion in stock to fund the build-out of AI infrastructure. That's going to include a $10 billion investment by Berkshire Hathaway. And Florida's Attorney General is suing OpenAI and CEO Sam Altman. The first-of-its-kind lawsuit links ChatGPT with several violent incidents. OpenAI is accused of looking the other way when it comes to safety concerns, so it can prioritize winning the AI arms race. Tech Report, I'm Mark Mayfield.
6: Heading out this morning, if you're heading out at this early hour, traffic move along fairly well, but this is day three for the big closure of 65. Both directions shut down between Jefferson Street downtown and the Waterston Expressway. A lot of people using the 264 route to get around the west side of the city and get around that closure. A lot of people using surface streets, and that's where we're running into problems, especially with semis and large trucks. Our next report in 10 minutes on Bobby Ellis, News Radio 840 WHAS.
7: With the updated forecast for this Tuesday afternoon, I'm WLKY Chief Meteorologist Jay Cardosi. Just a beautiful early June day as temperatures head for the upper 70s, lots of sunshine. The outlook for tonight, clear skies, cool conditions, upper 50s to near 60. And the great weather will continue on your Wednesday. Sunshine, a high near 82. That's your forecast. I'm WLKY Chief Meteorologist Jay Cardosi.
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5: Access to medical marijuana in the Commonwealth is massively expanding. Governor Andy Beshear has signed an executive order adding 15 more qualifying conditions to the state's program, including Parkinson's disease, ALS, Crohn's disease, and severe arthritis. Beshear says clarifying the law is necessary to provide working-class Kentuckians a safe, non-addictive alternative to opioids for managing chronic pain. Over 23,000 residents have already secured medical cannabis cards. Meanwhile, in Muhlenberg County, corporate negligence continues to keep residents locked out of their homes. A half-mile perimeter remains in place in Graham as a broken BP pipeline continues to burn along Highway 175. BP officials admit the line ruptured Monday afternoon, forcing the evacuation of 18 homes while emergency crews let the toxic fire burn itself out. I'm Travis Laird.
8: He sang the part of the prince.
9: I can open your eyes.
8: Songwriter Peebo Bryson has died just days after suffering a stroke. The 8-time Grammy nominee was known for his chart-topping Disney collaborations, including A Whole New World, his 1992 duet from the movie Aladdin with Regina Bell. It was the first song from an animated film to top the Billboard Hot 100. His duet of the title song from Beauty and the Beast with Celine Dion was also a hit. Bryson was 75. Michael Jackson, The Verdict is now streaming on Netflix.
10: I was juror number 8. What has to be proven is beyond a reasonable doubt. Can you doubt that happened?
11: The docuseries examines the late pop star's 2003 child molestation charges, the 2005 trial, and the media frenzy surrounding it all. It features key courtroom figures, including jurors, witnesses, accusers, and defenders from both the prosecution and the defense. Jackson was acquitted on all counts. I'm Tammy Trujillo.
8: Jimmy Kimmel says he's feeling a little bit defeated by the cancellation of The Late Show with Stephen Colbert. Kimmel tells Vulture that CBS's decision to drop the show was a troubling sign for late-night TV and for television in general. That's entertainment. I'm Darielle Albinger.

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It is Coffee and Company. Nick Coffee with you. And we are fueled by Thorntons. Keep Thorntons in mind this morning. They've got what you need to stay fueled for the day ahead. All right, so big news yesterday. LMPD Chief Paul Humphrey, as you heard there in the news update from John Shannon, he made it official that the department plans to move on and is effectively firing the officer, Nathan Stotts, who shot an unarmed man and killed him over the weekend. And you've heard some of the comments there from Chief Humphrey. But here is Mayor Greenberg discussing the

0: He throwed out his shoulder, Scott Fitzgerald.
1: Yes, he did.
0: I think at one point in Nashville many years ago at a bachelor party, I attempted to sing this karaoke. It's a foggy memory, but I think I was going with, I blowed out my shoulder, which that's not really proper English, and also it's not the lyrics. So apologies to
1: Tim
0: McGraw. He throwed out his shoulder, but he won her that teddy bear, Scott.
1: That's pretty good, though. You sound a little like Tim McGraw there, boss.
0: Yeah, I don't know about it. It's a foggy memory, and I probably will never do karaoke again, unless I end up turning into my alter ego, which...
2: Tim Nick Graw.
0: Rick Coffey. It'd be Rick McGraw, because...
2: Rick McGraw's good, too.
0: Yeah, Rick Coffey is the alter ego, and I haven't... He's been gone for a while because, I had to grow up. But, there was a time where I would be into, doing karaoke and not remembering it. But that was in my younger years.
1: At least you didn't do My Way at like 3 a.m. like when everybody's trying to go home.
0: And you know what? I might have and I don't even remember. Who knows? Maybe I did. All Let's get to a sports update, Scott.
1: All right, buddy. Speaking of throwing out your shoulder, let's talk a little baseball.
0: No, blowed out a shoulder.
1: Blowed out. Sorry. Blowed out. That's right. This is why you never leave a game early.
3: 5 blown saves, the most in the majors. Benson to right. Make it 6. The Reds have rallied to tie it at 3. A solo shot by Benson. The only Reds to reach have all left the yard, and they've drawn even.
1: Yeah, I was happy for that one. We just bought my son his birthday present. He wanted a Will Benson jersey, and he came through in the clutch last night. The former top pick of the Cleveland Guardians out of Westminster High School in Atlanta tied things up. The Reds walked off the Royals in 10 innings. Teammate Spencer Steer, who had 2 home runs himself, talking about
4: Couldn't be happier for Will Benson. I mean, he was ready for that moment. He's ready every single day, and the way he goes about his business and prepares like that, I don't think anyone's more deserving than him. So that at-bat right there was massive.
1: Right on. It's a day game now. It's an afternoon or night game. I'll get that straight. They're going to play Chase Burns on the Hill, 7-1, the rookie sensation for the Reds. Let's see if they can't get this thing turned around and springboard them into their series coming up this weekend for sure. We got a lot of other moving parts in sports. We'll talk about as we move on through the morning.
0: Thank you very much, Scott. Okay, it's 7:29 here at News Radio 840 WHAS. Traffic, weather, news. That's on the way. Also, we'll let you hear what some listeners have to say, their reaction on the officer involved shooting from over the weekend and the action that LMPD Chief Paul Humphrey decided to take. So we'll get to that. And senior prank season is here. I want to share with you some of the creative ways seniors are going through with these pranks to wrap up their high school years. Don't go anywhere. Keep it locked right here with us at News Radio 840 WHAS.
5: Problems heading through downtown this morning. We have an accident working reported up on 64 westbound under the Belvedere. Left 2 lanes are blocked. Could be a second accident in that same area. And if you're coming through Floyd County, 64 eastbound, slowing down now between 265 and the Sherman-Menton Bridge, 265. Billy Hamilton, a slow trip now coming over from about the Green Valley overpass over to the ramps there on I-64 heading into New Albany. Our next report in 10 minutes. 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
6: I'm WLKY meteorologist Matt Milosevic. Our quiet weather pattern continues through the middle of the week. We will be trending warmer today with mostly sunny skies. Expect highs in the mid-80s, lows down near 60 with clear skies tonight. We're partly cloudy, right back into the mid-80s on your Thursday. Upper 80s expected by Friday. At your latest WLKY forecast, I'm Matt Milosevic.
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2: Sunny skies, 60 degrees at 7:31 on this third day of June. Good morning, everyone. I'm John Shannon, News Radio 840 WHAS. Kentuckians who have a terminal illness, Parkinson's disease, or ALS now will qualify for medical marijuana. Paul Miles reports.
8: Governor Beshear has signed an executive order that clarifies the law to include 15 additional qualifying conditions for access to medical cannabis.
9: We recognize that the state's list of qualifying conditions can be a bit confusing. For example, some of the conditions include chronic nausea, muscle spasms, and chronic pain, which are of themselves not a condition but an underlying symptom of other serious medical conditions, like ALS.
8: The executive order clarifies those other conditions, which also include HIV, muscular dystrophy, severe arthritis, and glaucoma. I'm Paul Miles.
2: Mayor Craig Greenberg says a criminal investigation is underway into the officer-involved shooting death of an unarmed man last weekend. The officer in the incident has been fired. Police say Officer Nathan Stotts fatally shot 27-year-old Martin Nitzkin Jr. Saturday night. Police were called to Cromarty Way in the Klondike neighborhood on a report of a man assaulting three women. Nitzkin was in the street, naked and unarmed, when he was confronted and shot by Officer Stotts. Stotts was hired in 2024 and served in LMPD's 6th Division. Chief Paul Humphrey says the shooting does not reflect the department's values. 7:33 at News Radio 840 WHAS. A Pulaski County man is accused of trying to run over his girlfriend. 54-year-old Christopher Blevins is scheduled to appear for a preliminary hearing today after being charged with wanton endangerment and other counts. The victim tells investigators Blevins hit her with his truck and knocked her to the ground after she threw rocks at the vehicle while the two were arguing. Officials say they have video evidence that supports the victim's statement. A tense, hours-long hostage situation continuing at this hour in California. Two hostages have been released in what has been described as an active bomb threat situation inside a Chase Bank in downtown Bakersfield, California. Police say there are an unknown number of people in the bank, and the man holding them there since yesterday apparently has a bomb strapped to his body. The FBI and the Department of Homeland Security are assisting. A new three-part series titled Michael Jackson, The Verdict is streaming on Netflix starting today. Tammy Trujillo gives us a preview.
10: I was juror number 8. What has to be proven is beyond a reasonable doubt. Can you doubt that happened?
11: The docuseries examines the late pop star's 2003 child molestation charges, the 2005 trial, and the media frenzy surrounding it all. It features key courtroom figures, including jurors, witnesses, accusers, and defenders from both the prosecution and the defense. Jackson was acquitted on all counts. I'm Tammy Trujillo.
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0: also has a big stick in case there's some person who just acts up. That's how that goes. Mo Rose has never been a disruptor on an aircraft, I'm sure. She sits down and she's quiet. Don't you ever worry about that?
1: I behave myself, yes.
0: Yeah, you get
1: on an aircraft.
0: Yeah, you get on an airplane and then somebody decides they want to start yelling about something. You're like, oh, for the love of God. What is this, Con Air? Let's just go. Don't touch the bunny. All right, Mo Rose has your forecast from WLKY.
1: I do, and it's gorgeous outside, so we get a lot of sunshine. Temperatures are warming. We got low 80s, and then tonight we're going to be pleasant, a little cool in some spots. We'll drop to about 61 in the metro under clear skies, and we'll see quite a few 50s outside of the city. A little warmer for tomorrow with partly cloudy skies, a high of 86 by Friday. We are flirting with 90, just a few passing clouds. Right now, 82 and sunny in the metro.
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